0: What the hell just happened?
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0: 23 horas, 22 minutos. 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

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That's when I knew that your heart was scarring. 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

0: 37 minutos. Temperatura 22 grados.
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1: 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I am a rich man. 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